0: Okay. Well, this is Bono here, the singer with you too, wishing you a happy Christmas and a Merry New Year. Is that right?
1: Hello, this is Paul McCartney. Sorry I can't be with you.
2: Hi, this is Simon from Duran Duran. I'd like to wish you a happy Christmas. I'm Paul Weller from the Style Council. Wish you all a happy Christmas.
3: Hello, this is Major from Ultravox. I forgot there are so many bloody groups here today. Just have a good Christmas and enjoy yourself.
4: Hello, this is Paul McCartney. Feed the world, let the noise with him. Hello, this is Paul McCartney. Hello, this is Paul McCartney. Feed the world, let the noise with him. Sorry, I can't remember that. I'll just be
5: This is John Lawson Couch Club saying, feed the world. There are 11 million people starving in one country. Doesn't it make you think?

0: 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Stay alive.
1: This is Johnny Fingers from Boomtown Rats, and I'd like to wish everyone a happy Christmas.
2: This is David Bowie. It's Christmas 1984, and there are more starving folk on our planet than ever before. Please give a thought for them this season and do whatever you can, however small, to help them live. Have a peaceful new year.
3: This record was recorded on the 25th of November 1984. It's now 8 a.m. on the morning of the 26th. We've been here 24 hours and I think it's time we went home. So from me, Bob Geldof and Midge, we'd say good morning to you all. And a million thanks to everyone on the record. Have a lovely Christmas. Bye.

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They got a lot of nice girls.

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